0: 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I'm Elton John, and you're listening to Radio Sliha.
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quite at home. And I've had to think about what, you know, what that means to me. You know, it's really the people that make your whole life is really beautiful sometimes.

0: 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Biļetes Biļešu paradīze.
1: With a woman having two men. Every woman should have at least two men. If you don't, there's something wrong. I mean, guys do it all the time. Guys

you hate this song. Next thing I knew, I'm walking over, came and tapped you on your shoulder, said, my dear, you're not the only one. Spent the night there at my place, that night became 100 days, and I shared all my deepest secrets with you.